people exist before they're allowed to be free. 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

0: 6th Street, hearing you whisper through the phone. Wait for me to come home.
1: Das ist Antenne Brandenburg. 70er.

0: One ticket, please. Lord, have mercy, everybody's here. Hey, what's going on, man?
1: Yeah, she's at home.
0: Yeah, she's